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This is Akashwani. Shillong listeners, here are the program highlights for today, the 11th of July 2026. In a short while, that is at 6:35, we shall bring to you program Surabhatiang, to be followed by Sports Roundup at 7:05. At 7:15, we shall bring to you an English talk on the occasion of World Population Day 2026, and the topic is realizing the hopes and aspirations of young people today and for the future by Dr. Abanshem Nongspung, Assistant Professor, Department of Economics, St. Anthony's College, Shillong.

and this will be followed by morning melodies. The news in Khasi will come to you at 7:50 and the Northeast news at 8:30. At 8:40, we shall bring to you a Life On In program of Khasi songs to be followed by yet another session of Surbathyang at 9:10. 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We shall continue our transmission with program Geet Gunjan at 10:30. At 12 o'clock, we shall bring to you a program of Hindi film songs on Eri Yade, and our daily program of Lunch Hour Western Music program will come to you at 1 o'clock. At 2:30, we shall bring to you a program of Hindi film songs, which is also a Life On In program, Aapke Geet. Our second transmission will start at 5 in the evening. At 5:15, we shall bring to you program Ek Hi Kalakar, program of Hindi film songs. Garo program will come to you at 5:40 to be followed by Jaintia program at 6:15. At 6:50, we shall bring to you program Kisau Samoy, that is Farm and Home program. And this will be followed by Sur Kisurthan Rai, Khasi Folk Songs at 7:20. The news in Khasi will come to you at 7:50. At 8 o'clock, we shall bring to you Western Music Program Time to Groove, and Western Music Program will continue at 9:30 in a program Jazz Time, and we shall close our transmission with a program Best of Ghazal, which will come to you at 10 o'clock. Well, listeners, those were the program highlights for today, and this came to you from the studio of Akashwani, Shillong.

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0: This is Akashwani Shillong broadcasting on 347.2 meters in the medium wave corresponding to 864 kilohertz. A very good morning, listeners. We now bring to you an English talk on the occasion of World Population Day 2026 on the topic Realizing the Hopes and Aspirations of Young People Today and for the Future by Dr. Ibanskem Nongspung, Assistant Professor, Department of Economics in Anthony's College, Shillong.
1: Observed every year on the 11th of July. Established by the United Nations in 1989, after the world's population crossed 5 billion in 1987, this day originally drew attention to the implications of population growth for health, education, employment, and the environment. These concerns remain important, but over the years, our understanding of population has evolved. Today, the question is no longer simply how many people live on our planet. It is equally how are people living? Are they healthy? Are they educated? Do they have opportunities? Can they look towards tomorrow with confidence rather than uncertainty? Hence, to emphasize this shift in importance, a theme is chosen every year when observing World Population Day. Theme chosen for this year is Realizing the Hopes and Aspirations of Young People Today and for the Future. This theme is relevant for countries like India, which have one of the youngest populations globally, which we call as a demographic dividend.

remarkably similar. They hope for a good education, meaningful work, good health, financial independence, and for many, the joy of building a loving family one day. The dreams are remarkably similar. The opportunities, however, are not. Now, across many parts of the world, fewer children are being born than ever before. The first reaction is often to blame young people. We hear familiar comments like, they are too busy chasing careers. They don't want responsibility. They want to enjoy their lives. Now, these statements are repeated so often that they begin to sound like facts. But are they really true? Imagine a young couple beginning their lives together. They have studied hard because they believe education would give them a good job, a secure future. They dream not of luxury, but maybe a modest home, meaningful work, and one day the possibility of having children who will fill that home with laughter. When should we start a family? How many children should we have? That's a question they might have probably asked. Then reality hits. Rent is very expensive. Groceries, very expensive. Fuel prices continue to climb every day. Slowly, the conversations change from when should we start a family to can we afford to have children? Now, no government report records these moments. Yet, this quiet conversation is taking place in countless homes around the world. It is not a story of selfishness. It is a story about uncertainty. The story of that young couple is not unique. It reflects the reality of millions of young people across the world who are trying to build a future in uncertain times. A generation that was raised to believe hard work would guarantee stability now finds itself navigating rising living costs, unpredictable employment, expensive housing, and a future that often feels beyond its control. For many, the question is no longer whether they would make loving parents. The real question is whether they can afford to become parents at all. Now, young couples in rural areas are often faced with different problems. A young couple in the village may face limited educational opportunities, insecure livelihoods, inadequate healthcare, strong social expectations regarding marriage and parenthood. Starting a family early is seen as the natural course of life, even when economic opportunities remain limited. This reminds us that while aspirations may be universal, the circumstances in which young people make life decisions are profoundly different. Now, every generation has faced its own challenges. Our grandparents struggled to build secure lives. Our parents worked to create better opportunities for us. Today's generation faces a different burden, and that is the burden of uncertainty. Raising a child is no longer just about buying toys, or paying school fees, or providing them nutritious food. It means asking difficult questions every single day. Will we be able to afford quality healthcare? Will we have enough savings for our child's education? Can we give our child opportunities that we ourselves never had? These are not selfish questions. They are questions asked by people who want to become responsible parents. Now, there's another obstacle for young people, especially young women. Women across the world have achieved remarkable progress in education, employment, leadership. Yet inside many homes, an old expectation remains unchanged. Women are expected to shoulder a great share of childcare and family responsibilities while pursuing careers. So young women also carry an invisible burden, amongst other things. Now, what if taking a maternity leave affects future career opportunities? This can cause them to delay the decision of having a family. Hence, the real question is not whether women can do everything or whether they should have to. The question is whether society is doing enough to support women through shared responsibilities, supportive workplaces, and equal opportunities. This is because when women are supported, families become stronger, and when families become stronger, societies flourish. At the start, I had mentioned that this year's theme is very relevant for a country like India, which has one of the world's youngest population. And there's a demographic dividend in the sense that young people, through their hard work, can help the country achieve a lot in terms of economic growth. But there's a stark contradiction in the world that we have built. We celebrate economic growth while millions struggle to find secure employment.
We encourage higher education, yet countless graduates spend years searching for stable careers.

0: years. We applaud women for breaking barriers in the workplace, yet many still carry the greatest share of childcare and household responsibilities. So we can ask ourselves the question, did we build a world where young people have the freedom to dream, the courage to hope, and the confidence to welcome a new life? Despite all the economic progress, millions of young people still struggle to answer a much simpler question. Can we afford to raise a child in today's days and time? It is a painful contradiction indeed. Progress should make life easier. For many young families, however, life feels increasingly difficult. Perhaps the problem is not that today's generation expects too much. Perhaps they are asking for things that should never have become luxuries in the first place, such as a secure job, affordable healthcare, safe maternity care, and a home where a family can grow. Population experts often speak about fertility rates, aging societies, and so on. These concepts are nonetheless important. But behind every statistic or graph lies something far simpler and far more human. That is hope. The hope that one day there will be enough savings. The hope that life will finally feel stable enough to welcome a child. Unlike birth rates or census figures, hope cannot be measured. Statistics can tell us how many children are born, but they cannot tell us about the children who remain only dreams. Perhaps those unseen stories deserve just as much attention as the numbers we count. Realizing the hopes and aspirations of young people therefore means creating conditions that transform hope into reality. But what are those conditions? They begin with quality education, meaningful employment, accessible healthcare, affordable housing, and institutions that encourage innovation and reward hard work. Hope by itself is not enough. Hope grows where opportunity exists. Because in the end, the strength of a nation is not measured by the number of people who live within its borders. It is measured by whether its people believe the future is worth passing on to their children. Now, we began by asking what young people aspire to. The answer is simple. They aspire to learn, to contribute, to care for those they love, to build families, and to live with dignity. The dreams have never been the problem. The challenge has always been ensuring that opportunities keep pace with those dreams. The responsibility thus belongs to all of us. Governments must create enabling policies. Educational institutions must prepare young people, not only for examinations, but also for life. Families and communities must nurture confidence and encourage young people to dream boldly. That is, young people should be able to make decisions with confidence rather than fear. Together, we can create an environment where aspirations are strengthened by opportunity rather than limited by circumstance. So as we observe World Population Day 2026, perhaps the question before us is no longer how many people are there. Perhaps the question we should be asking is far more human, which is, what kind of world are we creating for those who dream of becoming parents? The answer to that question will shape not only our population, but also our humanity. World Population Day 2026, therefore, invites us to see the story, not through percentages or charts, but to see the story through the lives of ordinary people trying to balance hope with reality. Because at the end of the day, population has never been only about how many people live on Earth. It has always been about whether people have the freedom, the security, and the confidence to build the lives they dream of. Thank you so much.
1: Well, listeners, you've been listening to an English talk on the occasion of World Population Day 2026, realizing the hopes and aspirations of young people today and for the future, by Dr. Ibanskem Nongspong, Assistant Professor, Department of Economics, St. Anthony's College. 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Stay tuned for the next program that follows. You tune in to All India Akashwani Shillong. coming to you on 347.2 meters in the medium wave corresponding to 864 kilohertz. Yes, we are also live streaming on the News on Air app and direct to home service. Once again, listeners, a very good morning and a warm welcome to our program of Morning Melodies. Well, yes, it's always beautiful to start.

Your day with music, your style, classics and feel good favorites that will brighten your morning. So yes, this morning, listeners, I have for you wonderful music which will brighten up your day. And as we begin, let us right away listen to these beautiful songs, All the Love in the World by The Corrs. And also we have for you here Ronan Keating with It's So Easy Loving You, and Richard Marx, Breathless. So once again, let us listen to these three beautiful songs back to back, only in our program of Morning Melodies.

Well, yes, listeners, you're still with us in our program of Morning Melodies. This program comes your way from Akashwani Shillong on 347.2 meters in the medium wave, also in 864 kilohertz. And yes, listeners, as the morning unfolds with new hopes and fresh possibilities, let us continue listening to more music coming up from this very station of Akashwani Shillong. And up next we have for you a song by Rod Stewart called If I Had You, and also song by Michael Learns to Rock, Crazy Dreams. And yes, listeners, let us once again listen to these two beautiful songs back to back.

And yes, listeners, with those beautiful melodies and beautiful songs, it's time to bring today's edition of Morning Melodies to a close. Thank you for making us part of your morning. We hope today's selection of Western music brought a smile to your face, lift your spirit, and set a pleasant tone for the rest of your day. So until we meet again at 9:40 in our program, Western Music, which is also a Life on Air program, it's goodbye from all of us here at Akashwani for the time being. This is Akashwani Shillong. Stay tuned.

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0: IPA. It's about where we go to next in this relationship and how we broaden that out. Very proud to announce that we will be forming a strategic partnership, which will give the relationship more framework and breadth for us to continue to expand as we go forward from here.
1: Prime Minister Modi and his New Zealand counterpart participated in the India-New Zealand Business Engagement 2026 event in Auckland, where both leaders reaffirmed their commitment to strengthening economic ties between the two countries. We have more from our correspondent covering the Prime Minister's visit.
2: Highlighting the growing economic partnership between the two countries, Prime Minister Narendra Modi said the free trade agreement was concluded in a record 9 months and expressed confidence that the bilateral trade would double by 2030. He welcomed New Zealand's target of investing $20 billion in India over the next 15 years, describing India as not only a market but a launchpad for global growth. The Prime Minister invited New Zealand businesses to invest in manufacturing, technology, agritech and innovation. He also proposed greater exchange of young business leaders under the age of 35 to strengthen future economic cooperation between the two countries. Manju Meena for Akashwani News, Auckland, New Zealand.
1: In a reflection of the strong people-to-people ties that exist between the two countries, Mr. Modi will address a large gathering of the Indian diaspora today. Prime Minister Modi arrived in Auckland yesterday on the third and final leg of his three-nation tour after concluding his successful visits to Australia and Indonesia. The Indian Navy is all set to commission its sixth project, 17A Indigenous Stealth Frigate Mahendragiri F-38, into its Eastern Fleet at Vishakhapatnam in Andhra Pradesh today. The ceremony will be presided over by Defence Minister Rajnath Singh. It will mark another significant milestone in India's journey towards defence self-reliance and indigenous warship construction. Addressing the naval personnel in Vishakhapatnam during Barakana on the eve of the commissioning ceremony, the Defence Minister reaffirmed India's stand as the primary guarantor of peace and stability in the Indian Ocean region. We have more from our correspondent.
3: Designed by the Indian Navy's Warship Design Bureau and built by Mezagon Dock Shipbuilders Limited in Mumbai, Mahendragiri is a state-of-the-art stealth frigate equipped with advanced weapons, sensors and electronic warfare systems. The warship is capable of undertaking anti-air, anti-surface and anti-submarine operations. It can also carry out maritime security protocols, search and rescue missions, humanitarian assistance and disaster relief operations and sustained deployments in the Indian Ocean region. With over 75% indigenous content, the frigate reflects the government's push for self-reliance in defense manufacturing under the Atmanirbhar Bharat initiative. The government says its induction will further enhance the Indian Navy's operational capability and reinforce India's position as a leading indigenous warship building nation. Allu Murli, Akashwani News, Vishakhapatnam.
1: This is Akashwani giving you the news. For quick news updates round the clock, follow us on X handle at AIR News Alerts. And for details of these stories and more, log on to our website www.newsoneair.gov.in and download the News on EIR app. Union Home Minister Amit Shah has said the government is firmly committed to making the country's coastal security unbreachable. Mr. Shah made the remarks while reviewing the progress made in the establishment of the Bureau of Port Security, along with Union Minister for Ports, Shipping and Waterways Sarbanand Sonowal. The Home Minister said only licensed private security agencies should be entrusted with port security and only personnel trained by the Central Industrial Security Force or CISF should be deployed. He directed that training at the Port Security Training Institute should begin at the earliest by utilizing the existing infrastructure. A report.
4: The Bureau of Port Security is being established as a statutory body under Section 13 of the Merchant Shipping Act 2025. To be headed by a Director General, the Bureau will function under the Ministry of Ports, Shipping and Waterways. It will be responsible for regulating and inspecting the security of ships and port facilities. The Bureau will also ensure the timely collection, analysis and sharing of security-related information with a special focus on cybersecurity. A dedicated division will safeguard the IT infrastructure of ports against cyber threats. With Anupam Saklan Akhtar for Akashwani News, Delhi.
1: The Ministry of Coal has opened the bids for the 15th round of the commercial coal blocks auction, conducted along with the second attempt of the 13th and 14th tranches. The Ministry said that a total of 21 bids were received for 8 of the 23 coal blocks offered in these rounds, reflecting strong industry participation in India's commercial coal mining framework. A total of 16 companies

0: companies participated in the auction around. U.S. President Donald Trump has said Washington and Tehran have agreed to continue talks despite a recent escalation of hostilities, but he firmly declared that the ceasefire reached between the two sides last month was over. President Trump, in a social media post, said Iran has asked to continue talks and the U.S. agreed to do so. The United States also stepped up demands that Iran stop attacks on ships in the Strait of Hormuz, where recent hostilities have pushed oil prices higher. The death toll in Venezuela's devastating twin earthquakes has crossed 4,000. Venezuelan Parliament Chief Jorge Rodriguez wrote on social media platform that at least 4,118 people were killed and 16,740 were injured in back-to-back 7.2 and 7.5 magnitude earthquakes, which hit the South American country on the 24th of June, flattening entire districts in the coastal state of La Guajira. Thousands more are listed as missing. Back home, the India Meteorological Department, IMD, has issued an orange alert for very heavy rainfall over Bihar, Uttar Pradesh, Assam, Meghalaya, Nagaland, Manipur, Mizoram, Tripura, Sub-Himalayan West Bengal and Sikkim during the next 3 days. The weather agency has forecast very heavy rainfall condition over Delhi, Haryana, Chandigarh, Punjab, Arunachal Pradesh, Gangetic West Bengal, Himachal Pradesh, Uttarakhand, Ladakh and Jammu and Kashmir during the next 5 days. In Delhi, IMD predicted very light to light rainfall condition accompanied with thunderstorm and lightning during the day. In the FIFA World Cup, Spain has booked its place in the semi-finals, defeating Belgium 2-1 in the second quarter-final at Los Angeles Stadium in Inglewood, United States last night. Earlier, France advanced to the semi-finals with a comfortable 2-0 victory over Morocco in the first quarter-final in Boston. In the remaining quarter-finals, Norway will face England at Miami Gardens tonight. The match will begin at 2:30 a.m. Indian Standard Time. Defending champions Argentina will take on Switzerland in the fourth quarter-final at Kansas City tomorrow. In Wimbledon tennis, Czechia Karolina Muchová will face compatriot Linda Noskova in the women's singles final in London today. Both players are chasing their maiden Wimbledon crown. Muchová, who will be appearing in her first Wimbledon final, will rely on her all-court game and experience, while the hard-hitting Noskova will be aiming to win her first Grand Slam title. 9-seed Noskova outclassed 12-seed Ukrainian Marta Kostyuk 6-4, 6-4, while 10-seed Muchová beat 7-seed American Coco Gauff 6-2, 1-6, 7-6 in the last four matches to reach the final. The stage is all set for men's singles final tomorrow, where world number one Yannick Sinner will face Germany's Alexander Zverev. And in women's cricket, England will resume their first inning play at the overnight score of 21 for 1 on day 2 of inaugural women's test at Lord's in London today, in reply to India's total of 285. The play is scheduled to commence at 3:30 p.m. Indian Standard Time. On the opening day, England batted for 11 overs in the final session before stumps were drawn. And now for a look at today's newspapers, it's over to Subhadra Ramachandran.
1: Thank you, Anuja. All the dailies have covered the Prime Minister's visit to Australia and New Zealand. The dailies have also mentioned the announcement of cricket diplomacy with Australia. The Times of India writes, "Good day, Chennai. Australia's Big Bash League opener to be held in Tamil Nadu this December, becoming the first instance of a foreign cricket league playing in India." The dailies have also mentioned the Prime Minister's historic visit to New Zealand on first bilateral visit in 40 years, focusing on trade and eco links. Kerala birth rate has reached an all-time low, states the Indian Express, dropping into single digit for the first time. A Sena team planned Bangladesh return in December, willing to face arrest or even death, states the Tribune. And finally, the Statesman cites a major milestone for breed conservation and preservation of two Himalayan Gaddi dogs who are integral to the culture and pastoral heritage of the Western Himalayas, getting official Kennel Club recognition. And with that, it's back to you, Anuja.
0: Thank you, Subhadra. And now, before we end the bulletin, the headlines once again. India and New Zealand signed 5 MOUs in key areas including defence, disaster management and animal husbandry to boost economic and strategic cooperation. Prime Minister Narendra Modi holds delegation-level talks with New Zealand Prime Minister Christopher Luxon in Auckland. Says India and New Zealand can play important role in strengthening peace and security in Indo-Pacific region. Indian Navy to commission indigenous stealth frigate Mahendragiri in Vishakhapatnam today. Home Minister Amit Shah reviews progress in rollout of Bureau of Port Security, directs stronger coastal security measures. In FIFA World Cup, Spain books spot in semi-finals, defeating Belgium 2-1. Norway to face England in third quarter-final tonight. And in Wimbledon tennis, Czechia Karolina Muchová to face compatriot Linda Noskova in women's singles final today. For details of these stories and more, log on to our website www.newsonair.gov.in. And with that, we end the morning news. Have a nice day.

This is Akash Vani Shillong, the Northeast News Bulletin, read by Miranda Blah. The headlines: Meghalaya government to strengthen measures against cattle smuggling along India-Bangladesh border. Destination Tripura Business Conclave 2026 achieves major milestones for economic landscape. Chief Minister Yomnam Khem Chand Singh reaffirmed government's commitment for prosperous Manipur. Special intensive revision of electoral rolls in Meghalaya reaches 66.73% distribution of enumeration forms as on the 10th of this month. And now the news in detail. The Meghalaya government will strengthen measures to curb cattle smuggling along the India-Bangladesh border by setting up district-level task forces, joint checkpoints in vulnerable areas and revising the standard operation procedure for handling seized cattle. The decisions were taken during a meeting between the Animal Husbandry and Veterinary Department and the Border Security Force chaired by Animal Husbandry and Veterinary Minister Sanbor Shulai. The BSF has been requested to expedite pending India-Bangladesh border fencing works with 27 kilometres in Khasi Hills and Jaintia Hills and 7 kilometres in Garo Hills yet to be completed. Meanwhile, the Animal Husbandry Department has directed the Khasi Hills Autonomous District Council to stop collecting toll on vehicles transporting livestock at Birnihad, stating that such collections are illegal. The two-day Destination Tripura Business Conclave 2026 concluded yesterday at the International Fairground in Hapania, Agartala, marking a major milestone for the state's economic landscape. The flagship investment summit drew over 1,200 national and international investors and delegates. A total of 342 memoranda of understanding were formalized during the event, with the cumulative potential investment value soaring past 1.21 lakh crore rupees. Chief Minister Manik Saha and members of the state cabinet held exclusive high-level meetings with prospective investors to build strong business relationships and solidify project pipelines. Key areas securing prominent investments include education, power, tourism, real estate, agriculture, horticulture, animal husbandry, healthcare services and heavy industries. Chief Minister Yomnam Khem Chand Singh has reaffirmed the state government's commitment to fostering a vibrant startup ecosystem that promotes innovation, generates employment and contributes to the vision of a self-reliant and prosperous Manipur. The Chief Minister made the statement after witnessing a presentation on the Manipur Startup Scheme by senior officials of the Planning Department and Special Secretary Planning Neilenthang Thelian at the Secretariat yesterday. The scheme covers the idea stage, revenue stage and the Chief Minister's Entrepreneurship Support Scheme, with the objective of encouraging entrepreneurship and creating sustainable livelihood opportunities across the state. Tripura Chief Minister Dr. Manik Saha said that along with the government initiatives, the private sector has a vital role in strengthening the state's healthcare system. He made the remarks after inaugurating Time Hospital at Bagmara in West Tripura District yesterday. The Chief Minister said the modern, well-equipped hospital would open a new chapter in providing quality and timely healthcare services to the people of the state. The facility would also generate employment opportunities in the healthcare sector and contribute to Tripura's overall development. Dr. Saha reiterated the government's commitment to improving healthcare infrastructure and welcome private investments that complement public health services. He said the state's primary objective is to ensure that people receive advanced medical treatment within Tripura, reducing the need to travel outside the state and bear heavy medical expenses. Nagaland Governor Nand Kishore Yadav has said that India's traditional system of medicine complement modern healthcare by promoting preventive care and healthy living. He said Ayush hospitals are playing an increasingly important role in providing accessible and affordable healthcare. The governor made the remarks during his visit to the integrated Ayush hospital at Chidima village yesterday. He reviewed the hospital's functioning and interacted with doctors, nurses, paramedical staff and officials. Inaugurated in March 2022, the 50-bedded hospital is the country's third integrated Ayush hospital and it served as Nagaland's first designated COVID-19 hospital during the pandemic. The Director of Social Welfare Manipur Government, Sheikh Abdul Hakim, has announced that welfare benefits worth around 104 crore rupees will be distributed under various schemes on the 20th of this month.
Chief Minister Yomnam Khem Chan Singh will distribute the benefits to more than 1.2 lakh beneficiaries across Manipur. Around 1,07,082 beneficiaries will receive assistance under the Manipur Old Age Pension Scheme, while 13,599 will benefit under the Chief Minister's Widow Pension Scheme. National Fish Farmers Day was celebrated in Eastern West Khasi Hills, Meghalaya, yesterday at Donggate Darbar Hall, Pendeng Umyong Mairang. The day is observed to honour fish farmers and promote sustainable agriculture. Organised by the Fisheries Officer in collaboration with Krishi Vigyan Kendra, the event was attended by Deputy Commissioner Anita Kharpur and other officials. Addressing the gathering, Kharpur said, "Fish farming has immense potential to improve livelihoods." She suggested that fish ponds could also be developed into aqua parks to promote tourism and environmental conservation. Progressive fish farmers were felicitated for their outstanding contribution to the fisheries sector and successful implementation of government schemes. The special intensive revision of electoral rolls in Meghalaya has reached 66.73% distribution, with enumeration forms delivered to 15,67,991 voters as of yesterday. According to Election Department, 2,59,617 forms have been digitized, accounting for 11.05% of the electorate, while 7,81,654 voters were yet to receive forms. A total of 3,551 booth-level officers are carrying out the exercise statewide. A new freshwater red algae species, Ciathia meghalayensis, has been discovered in a stream near the crinoline waterfalls in Shillong, East Khasi Hills, Meghalaya. Identified by researchers from the Botanical Survey of India during a 2024 survey, the species has been named after the state where it was found. The algae thrives only in clean, oxygen-rich streams and serves as an indicator of a healthy ecosystem. However, with fewer than 100 mature individuals found at a single location, scientists have cautioned of its extinction risk and called for urgent conservation measures to protect its habitat. Meghalaya Tourism Minister Timothy D. Shira yesterday said the proposed food court at Umling is intended to support the government's planned tourist registration system and the proposed Meghalaya Residents Safety and Security Act. The minister dismissed concerns raised by the Khasi Students' Union in this regard. He said registration counters will be set up at Umling and restaurants and other amenities are being developed as the process may take time. The KSU had recently stalled construction, insisting that effective measures to check illegal influx should precede the project. The East Khasi Hills District Administration has directed all eateries, dhabas and commercial establishments operating within the right way of way of the National Highway from 3rd Mile to 7th Mile, Upper Shillong, to dismantle and remove all illegal structures. The directive was issued on the 30th of June 2026 in compliance with the Supreme Court's order regarding national highway safety. The authorities have warned that if these illegal structures are not removed within 15 days of publication of the order, demolition of the same would be carried out. The Mizoram unit of BJP has condemned the alleged attacks on Christians and church vandalism in West Bengal, urging the authorities to take swift action against those responsible. In a statement, the party said the incidents, which reportedly took place on the 15th of this month, violated India's commitment to religious freedom. Mizoram BJP President K. Baichua called for the immediate arrest of those involved and said the party would continue to stand by Mizo Christians living outside the state. State BJP General Secretary Lal Fagzwala Hauzel said the party has raised the matter with higher authorities. The Mizoram government has allowed taxis registered with the Mizo Taxi app to operate daily without observing the usual no-service roster on a trial basis from the 10th of this month to the 10th of August 2026. As also Superintendent of Police Traffic, C. Vanlel Veena, said all taxis registered on the Mizo Taxi app would be exempt from the taxi roster system during the trial period. The Traffic SP directed all registered vehicles to display the official Mizo Taxi app sticker issued by the STA
on both the front and rear of their vehicles, while taxis not registered with the app must continue to follow the existing roster system. Before we close the headlines, once again, Meghalaya government to strengthen measures against cattle smuggling along India-Bangladesh border. Destination Tripura Business Conclave 2026 achieved major milestone for economic landscape. Chief Minister Yomnam Kim Chan Singh reaffirmed government's commitment for prosperous Manipur. Special intensive revision of electoral rolls in Meghalaya reaches 66.73% distribution of enumeration forms as of the 10th of this month. And with that, we end the Northeast News Bulletin, which came to you from the Shillong station of Akashvani. Have a nice day.

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Kumjuru na ka news on air app. Kumjuru na ka DTH. 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

You tune into Akashvani Shillong broadcasting on 347.2 meters in the medium wave, also on 864 kilohertz. Yes, listeners, we are also live streaming on the News On Air app and direct to home service. Yes, a very good morning and a warm welcome to our live phone-in program for English music only on Akashvani Shillong. Yes, it's time to turn up the music and let your favorite songs take center stage. Well, yes, the phone line are now opened and don't hesitate to call us with your song request, heartfelt dedications or warm greetings for your loved one, whether it's timeless classic chart topping hit or a melody that brings back special memory. We love to hear from you and make your morning even more enjoyable. So yes, listeners, pick up your phone, join the conversation and let the music connect us all. And yes, you can do so by calling us up at 03642952047. I repeat, 2952045. And don't forget to dial in the code 0364. And yes, listeners, as the cheer for the football stadiums are still echoing in our hearts and the excitement of this beautiful game continue, let's carry that winning spirit into this morning's program. So before we opened our phone line for your favorite English song request and dedication, let's get into the mood with an electrifying FIFA, a song that celebrates football, friendship and joy of music that unites the world. So here is Shakira with a song called Zoo.

0: ru ye phi bat kan ye ke jing ruai ru kan ya kar pang na kam da jong phi ru ba ma wanyang
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1: I'm not driving my driver is driving the car
0: oh okay okay ta ta hoi ta all right ta hoi ta thank you okay bye bye Well, yes, listeners, that was an ardent caller of our program here in Akashwani. In fact, in every program, request program, live phone in program, Ba Wanyang. Yes, Ba Wanyang wanted us to play a song for him. You are my best friend. And dedication goes to all his friends and dear ones who are part and parcel of Akashwani. Shillong, listeners, yes. And it's a very... pleasant and happy to say that yeah we always receive calls from such loving listeners who would always participate in the program of Akashwani. So yes, Ba Wanyang, thank you so much for your request. So this song also goes specially just for you. You're My Best Friend by Don Williams.

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0: Well, yes, it's again another ardent listener of Akashwani, Bar Rejoice. And yes, Bar Rejoice wanted us to play a song for him related to this World Cup FIFA 2026. And yes, he have picked up the song Goal, sung by Liza, Anita and Rema. So yes, Bar Rejoice, apart from all your friends whom you have dedicated this song also goes specially just for you. So here is Goal by Liza, Anita and Rema.
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1: Ata.
0: Aku bless you, Bonnie.
1: Bless you,
0: Well, yes, listeners, it's Peacefully Marvinyang from Nong Shilong. And yes, Kong Peacefully is also an ardent listener of our program here in Akashwani. And this time, she wanted us to play a song for all her friends and dear ones who are also very much part and parcel of our program and our station here in Akashwani. And yes, Kong Peacefully would like to dedicate this song, Just Give Me a Reason, by Pink, featuring Nate Rius, to all her friends and dear ones whom she have just mentioned the names. And yes, listeners, just to remind you before I play you with this song, you're still with us in Life on In, a program for English music, and we hope that you have enjoyed listening to all the wonderful mix of music and your heartfelt requests. So keep those calls coming. We love to hear from you wherever you are, wherever you have a favorite song, a special dedication for someone close to your heart, or simply want to send your greetings. We are here to make your morning even more memorable. So here, every call adds a personal touch to the program, and every song has a story to tell. So yes, stay connected, stay tuned, and let's continue celebrating the magic of music. So yes, listeners, let us together listen to this song request by Peacefully, Just Give Me a Reason.

0: Well, yes, listeners, you're still with us in our program of Life Phone In. And yes, we are delighted to have your company till now. And as time flies, we only have a little while left together, but there's still time for one or two more songs, request and heartfelt dedication. So let's see who is there in our phone lines. Hello, Life Phone In.
1: Hello, good morning, Dia.
0: Good morning. Manu ita?
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1: 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But I just love.
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1: bye.
0: Well, yes, listeners, again it's an ardent caller and you know participator of program here in Akashwani Shillong, and it's Kong Suba from Lom Nong Rim. And yes, Kong Suba wanted us to play for her a song The Actor by Michael Learns to Rock, and shared the same list of dedication like the others. So yes, Kong Suba, this is a song for you, The Actor by Michael Learns to Rock.

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0: 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I could play a baroque okay, ballet, a shimbentah and a program, but give us not a program more.
1: If you go up to the kid, come some and say, Major Labby days, you can't see what.
0: Oh, come tamo? Talk
1: about the kid, the baroque, my mama, my mother out there.
0: Okay.
1: To all my family and friends.
0: Okay. Daka Selindion. More. Bye bye.
1: Bye.
0: Yeah. Well, yes, listeners, it's the last song for this program this morning, requested by a dear listener, UV from Maungap. Goodbye. The saddest word, yes. And this song also goes specially to her mother, whose birthday is today. And yes, from on behalf of Akashwani Shillong, I take this opportunity to wish a very happy birthday to your mother, Kong Yuvi. So may God bless her and keep her always, and that she will be healthy and strong in the days to come. So yes, Yuvi, this is a song for you and your mother and all your dear ones. Goodbye by Celine Dion.

And yes, listeners, with this beautiful melody by Celine Dion, we have come to the end of today's Life Phoned In program for English Music. Our heartfelt thanks to you and to everyone who call us up with your song, request special dedications and warm greetings. Your participation in what? Your participation in today's program has made this program special, and it's always a pleasure to share these musical moments with all of you. So we hope you've enjoyed listening to the music as much as I have enjoyed playing them for you. So until we meet again next time, keep smiling, stay safe, and let the music continue to brighten up your day. This is Akashwani Shillong. Stay tuned, for in a short while we shall bring to you program Geet Gunjan.

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1: This is Akash Vani Shillong broadcasting on 347.2 meters medium wave corresponding to 864 kilohertz, and you can also tune into our program on News on Air app and on DTH. A very good morning to all our dear listeners and welcome to our program Weekend Pulse. Beautiful melodies and hit songs await you as we bring you the perfect soundtrack for your weekend. So turn up the volume, enjoy the music and relax. Here's the first track just for you by Sean Kingston, titled Fire Burning. Stay tuned with us. This is Akash Vani Shillong.

This is Akash Vani Shillong, and dear listeners, you are here with us in the program The Weekend Pulse. And we've just finished listening to the songs Bad Habits by Ed Sheeran and by Pharrell Williams titled Happy. And let's move on to the next songs by Jennifer Lopez featuring Pitbull titled We Are The One.

Well, listeners, you are here with us in the program Weekend Pulse, and we've just had the songs Hot and Cold by Katy Perry and We Found Love by Rihanna. All right, let's move on to the next songs by Ava Max, titled Sweet But Psycho. Stay tuned with us. This is Akash Vani Shillong.

And with that song by Zoo by Shakira, dear listeners, we have come to the end of our program, The Weekend Pulse, which came to you from station of Akashvani, Shillong. Do stay tuned for the program that follows. This is Akashvani, Shillong. Have a wonderful weekend.

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1: This is Akash Vani Shillong broadcasting on 347.2 meters medium wave corresponding to 864 kilohertz. And you can also tune in to our program on News on Air app and on DTH. A very good afternoon to our dearest listeners and welcome to our program, Lunch Hour Western Music. It's time to take a break, relax and enjoy some of your favorite Western hits. As we keep you company through the lunch hour, so relax, enjoy your meal, and let the music do the rest. Let's get started by listening to the very first track, One Love by Blue. Stay tuned with us. This is Akash Vani Shillong.

Well, my dear listeners, this is a quick reminder that at 1:05, we will relay Akashvani Delhi for the news in English, and we will be back with Akashvani Shillong for the program Lunch Hour Western Music. Stay tuned. This is Akashvani Shillong.

0: is Akashvani, the news read by Shagun Chopra. Prime Minister Narendra Modi arrives at Spark Arena in Auckland to address the Indian community. Around 10,000 people have already gathered at the venue. Members of the Indian diaspora from across New Zealand have come together for this special event. Prime Minister Modi and his New Zealand counterpart, Christopher Luxon, have decided to elevate the bilateral relationship to a strategic partnership. Secretary East Rudrendra Tandon shared this in Auckland while addressing the special briefing on the Prime Minister's visit to New Zealand. He added that the Prime Minister endorsed the India-New Zealand Strategic Partnership Roadmap to 2030 as a framework to guide joint action over the next 4 years. He added that this decision aims to take bilateral relations to a new level, strengthen existing cooperation mechanisms, and explore new avenues for deepening cooperation both bilaterally and multilaterally. Defence Minister Rajnath Singh has said that India is building a strong, self-reliant and future-ready defence force by strengthening both conventional defence capabilities and advanced technologies. Mr. Rajnath Singh was addressing the commissioning ceremony of the INS Mahendragiri, the 6th Project 17A Indigenous Stealth Frigate, into the Eastern Fleet at Vishakhapatnam today.
1: Multifunction radar.
2: It has a long

0: range surface-to-air missile combination with a multifunction radar that can detect and destroy any threat coming from the sky from a distance. And it has an indigenous rocket launcher, torpedo launchers, an integrated anti-submarine defense system, an electronic warfare suit, and a close-in weapon system too. These all things make INS Mahendragiri as invincible and strong as the Mahendragiri mountain.
1: Mahendragiri parvat ke saman hi abhed aur majboot banati hai.
2: Union Home Minister Amit Shah has appealed to the younger generation to connect with libraries, highlighting their significant role in shaping an individual's personality. Inaugurating the Jayaprakash Narayan Public Library in New Delhi today, Mr. Shah said that Lok Nayak Jayaprakash Narayan was a great freedom fighter, thinker and national leader who made remarkable contributions to the country. Highlighting the role of libraries in nation building, the Home Minister said they are a powerful medium for spreading country's culture and knowledge among the masses along with modern education. Union Road Transport Minister Nitin Gadkari chaired the third BRICS Transport Ministers meeting today in Nagpur, Maharashtra. While interacting with media, Mr. Gadkari said that delegates discussed the efforts to make the carbon neutral transport in road, rail, aviation and waterways transport by adopting the alternative biofuels and pollution-free technologies. BRICS Ministerial Declaration 2026 has also been adopted during the meeting for strengthening this cooperation among BRICS countries. Niti Aayog has convened a stakeholder consultation on implementation of the Shanti Act 2025 in New Delhi with focus on developing legislative and regulatory framework, strengthening finance, insurance and public perception. The consultation brought together key leaders, policymakers and experts from the government, research institutions and industry to deliberate on the operational framework of the Landmark Act. The India Meteorological Department has issued an orange alert for very heavy rainfall over Bihar, Uttar Pradesh, Assam, Meghalaya, Nagaland, Manipur, Mizoram, Tripura, Sub-Himalayan West Bengal and Sikkim during the next 3 days. In United States, the Trump administration imposed a fresh round of sanctions on Iran today, targeting individuals and financial networks linked to the country's leadership. This comes in response to Tehran's attacks on commercial vessels in the Strait of Hormuz earlier this week. The latest measures mark another escalation in Washington's campaign against Iran following a series of retaliatory steps that have included U.S. strikes on Iranian targets and the withdrawal of a sanction waiver that had allowed Tehran to sell oil. In the FIFA World Cup, Norway will take on England, while defending champions Argentina face Switzerland late in the night in the quarterfinals to determine the remaining semi-finalists. Spain secured a thrilling 2-1 victory over Belgium to advance, while France progressed with a comfortable 2-0 win over Morocco. India will face host England in the fifth and final T20 international of the series today in Southampton at 7 p.m. Indian Standard Time. England has already clinched the series with a 3-0 lead, while India will be aiming to register a consolation victory before the teams move on to the ODI series. And that is the end of this news bulletin.
3: Shillong broadcasting on 347.2 meters medium wave, corresponding to 864 kilohertz. You can also tune in to our program on News on Air app and on DTH. Well, my dear listeners, we've just heard the news in English that came to you from the station of Akash Vani, Delhi. And I welcome you back to the station of Akash Vani, Shillong for the program Lunch Hour Western Music. So without further ado, let's get started right away with our program as we bring you a delightful selection of Western hits and favorites to accompany you through the lunch hour. So hear the next track by Maroon 5 titled Sugar. Stay tuned with us. This is Akash Vani, Shillong.

0: Well, my dear listeners, you're here with us in the program Lunch Hour Western Music, and we've just heard the song Sugar by Maroon 5 and Grenade by Bruno Mars. And let's move on to the next track by Dua Lipa, titled Levitating. Stay tuned, this is Akash Vani Shillong.
1: Why are you looking at that picture?
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And with those songs, my dear listeners, we've come to the end of our program, Launch Our Western Musics. The songs were I Will Never Let You Down by Rita Ora, Steal My Girl by One Direction, Circle by Post Malone, Leave Before You Love Me by Jonas Brothers featuring Marshmello, and Who Says by Selena Gomez. Do stay tuned for the program that follows. This is Akash Vani. Shillong. Have a blessed weekend.

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0: Good afternoon. This is Akashwani, and I'm Shagun Chopra with the midday news. The headlines. India and New Zealand elevate ties to strategic partnership, set to double bilateral trade to 35,000 crore rupees by 2030. Prime Minister Narendra Modi says Indian community across New Zealand is a vital part of the shared journey among two nations, addresses Indian diaspora in Auckland. Defence Minister Rajnath Singh commissions indigenous stealth frigate INS Mahendragiri, says India building a strong, self-reliant and future-ready defence force. BRICS Ministerial Declaration 2026 adopted to strengthen technological and innovation-driven cooperation in transport sector. Typhoon Bawi forces flight cancellations and school closures in Japan and Taiwan. India to face England in fifth and final T20 international in Southampton, England this evening. And in FIFA World Cup, Norway to take on England and Argentina to face Switzerland in quarterfinals tonight. And now the news in detail. India and New Zealand today elevated their ties to a strategic partnership and set a five-year target to double their annual bilateral trade in goods and services to 35,000 crore rupees by 2030, following talks between Prime Minister Narendra Modi and his New Zealand counterpart Christopher Luxon in Auckland. Earlier, speaking during delegation-level talks, Prime Minister Modi said that his visit to New Zealand marks a historic milestone in bilateral relations and will give fresh momentum to ties between the two countries. Prime Minister Modi said India and New Zealand can play an important role in strengthening peace, stability and security in the Indo-Pacific region.
1: लोकतांत्रिक मूल्यों में दृढ़ विश्वास हमें नेचुरल पार्टनर बनाता है, मेड फॉर ईच अदर जैसा है ये, और दूसरी प्रकार से दो मैरिटाइम देश के रूप में हमारा करीबी सहयोग इंडो

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1: Mr. Modi thanked the people and leadership of New Zealand for their warmth and support, saying the visit of an Indian Prime Minister after four decades reflects the growing strength of the partnership. Hailing the Free Trade Agreement or FTA between the two countries, Mr. Modi appreciated New Zealand's efforts in concluding the FTA process in a short period and thanked Prime Minister Luxon and his government for their leadership. He said the two countries have now taken a significant step by establishing a strategic partnership which will guide future cooperation.
0: 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कर रहे हैं.
1: Speaking on the occasion, the New Zealand Prime Minister announced that India and New Zealand will establish a strategic partnership to provide a broader framework for expanding cooperation across key sectors.
2: Today, I'm pleased to announce that Prime Minister Modi and I have agreed to elevate our relationship to a strategic partnership. And this is a significant step forward in a world that is increasingly volatile and uncertain. Strong partnerships are more important than ever before. And this provides a stronger platform for practical cooperation in prosperity, security, and people-to-people connections.
1: Prime Minister Modi has said that the Indian community in New Zealand is a vital pillar of the growing partnership between the two countries. He said that from Auckland to Wellington, from Christchurch to Queenstown, the Indian community spread across every corner of New Zealand is a vital part of this shared journey. Now we go over live to the Prime Minister addressing the Indian diaspora at a community event in Auckland.
0: अब इतना लंबा इंतजार आपको नहीं करना पड़ेगा. अब 40 साल नहीं लगेंगे. ये मोदी की गारंटी है.

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0: Union Home Minister Amit Shah has appealed to the younger generation to connect with libraries, highlighting their significant role in shaping an individual's personality. Inaugurating the Jayaprakash Narayan Public Library in New Delhi today, Mr. Shah said that Lok Nayak Jayaprakash Narayan was a great freedom fighter, thinker and national leader who made remarkable contributions to the country. He emphasized that reading is essential for understanding the country and its people. Highlighting the role of libraries in nation building, the Home Minister said they are a powerful medium for spreading country's culture and knowledge among the masses along with modern education.
3: The foundation of all activities that advance the nation comes from knowledge, from wisdom and from putting that wisdom into practice. And that knowledge comes only and only from libraries. I want to appeal to our younger generation, once connect with a library, you will see an amazing refinement in your personality.
0: This is Akashwani giving you the news. For quick news updates round the clock, follow us on our X handle at AIR News Alerts. And for details of stories and more, log on to our website www.newsonair.gov.in and download News on AIR app. Union Road Transport Minister Nitin Gadkari today chaired the third BRICS Transport Ministers meeting in Nagpur, Maharashtra. While interacting with media post-meeting, Mr. Gadkari said that delegates discussed the efforts to make the carbon-neutral transport in road, rail, aviation and waterways transport by adopting the alternative biofuels and pollution-free technologies. He said the latest technologies and innovations are being shared among the BRICS member countries to strengthen cooperation for a more connected, resilient and sustainable transport sector, and added that BRICS Ministerial Declaration 2026 has also been adopted during this meeting for strengthening this cooperation among BRICS countries. Sikkim has once again emerged as India's richest state in terms of per capita income. According to the latest income data analysis, the state's per capita income stood at over 6.46 lakh rupees in the 2024-25 financial year, nearly three times the national average, despite accounting for just 0.05% of the country's population. The India Meteorological Department, IMD, has forecast heavy rainfall across northern and eastern parts of the country for the next 4 to 5 days. Talking to Akashwani News, IMD scientist Dr. Naresh said that very heavy rainfall exceeding 12 centimetres is likely in parts of northeast over the next 2 days. He added that due to El Nino conditions, the country's overall monsoon rainfall has now slipped to below normal.
4: Due to one, the weather rainfall activity will be confined over East and Northeast India only, starting from East Uttar Pradesh, Bihar, Sub-Himalayan West Bengal, Sikkim, Northeastern state. For this state, we have given orange alert for next 2 days, and for Assam, Meghalaya, it is a red alert. After 2 days, heavy rainfall activity likely to continue over these subdivisions. And talking about the another part of country, we are not expecting any significant rainfall. Rainfall activity is likely to be subdued over South Peninsula India, Central India, West Central India and plains of Northwest India.
0: Typhoon Bawi churned through the East China Sea today, bringing strong winds and heavy rain to Japan's southern islands as Taiwan and eastern China braced for landfall. The typhoon, with maximum sustained winds of 144 kilometers per hour, was forecast to pass north of Taiwan before making landfall in China's Zhejiang province early tomorrow. In Japan's Okinawa prefecture, more than 200 flights were cancelled as authorities warned of storm surges and high waves. In Taiwan, schools and government offices remained closed. Authorities said at least 36 people were injured and more than 14,000 residents were evacuated. Meanwhile, China has issued an orange alert for the typhoon and a red alert for heavy rainfall. In United States, the Trump administration today imposed a fresh round of sanctions on Iran, targeting individuals and financial networks linked to the country's leadership in response to Tehran's attacks on commercial vessels in the Strait of Hormuz earlier this week. The latest measures mark another escalation in Washington's campaign against Iran following a series of retaliatory steps that have included U.S. strikes on Iranian targets and the withdrawal of a sanctions waiver.

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0: To local media reports, 15 people are feared dead, while 21 people were rescued. The boat carrying 32 Indian tourists and 4 crew members overturned about 400 meters off Hon Mae Rut Muai Island, triggering a rescue operation. The Indian Embassy in Hanoi today said the exact details of the incident are being ascertained as search and rescue operations by local authorities are ongoing. India will face England in the fifth and final T20 international of the series today at the Utilita Bowl in Southampton. The match is scheduled to begin at 7 p.m. Indian Standard Time. The Indian women's compound team of Jyoti Surekha Vennam, Prithika Pradeep and Chikita Taniparthi clinched the silver medal at the Archery World Cup Stage 4 in Madrid, Spain today. And with that, we end this news bulletin.
1: Kinigiriga Akashvani Shillong, but Paralong Nong Sungap Kinigi Longki program, Bupinyo Snow Nakanika Station, Hakanika Transmission, Mantaka Janmeet. 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

A very good evening to all our listeners. This is Akashvani Shillong broadcasting on 347.2 meters medium wave corresponding to 864 kilohertz. And we are also live streaming on the News on Air app and on DTH. Well, a very warm welcome to each and every one of you to the second transmission of the day. Before we move on with today's program, here are the highlights for this evening. In just a few minutes from now, we'll bring to you the program Ek Hi Kalakar, a program of Hindi film songs. At 5:40, tune in to the live phone-in Garo program. The news in Garo will follow at 6:05 p.m. At 6:15, we'll bring to you the Jantia program songs by Sri Moosing, Langstang and Party. The news in Jantia will be broadcast at 6:40 p.m. At 6:50, as usual, we will bring to you the program Kisao Samoy, where we will listen to songs by Ernestina Minsong. At 7:20, we will bring to you Kisur Tinrai, folk songs. The news in Khasi will come to you at 7:50 p.m. At 8 p.m, we'll bring to you the news headlines in English, followed by an English program, Time to Groove. At 8:45, we will relate

to Akashvani Delhi for the news in Hindi, followed by news in English at 9 p.m. and Spotlight at 9:15. At 9:30, we return to Shillong Station for the Western music program Jazz Time. At 10 p.m., we'll bring to you the best of ghazals by Anuradha and Chandan Das. And at 10:30, we will close that transmission of the day. Well, dear listeners, that was the lineup of programs for this evening brought to you from the station of Akashvani Shillong.

Yan Akashwani Shillong, Garo Khobar, Garo Program. Dawr Simang, FM Rechasa, Gatam Point, Dog Megahertz, Aru Chakatam Supris, Nipoin Gni, Medium Wave, Aru Chachit, Sotok Bri Kilohertz, Katatamatik, Naso Nagatam, and Hinga. 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

This is Akashvani Shillong, and here are the news headlines for this evening. Meghalaya showcases 1,500 rupees pineapple products at the 4th Pineapple Festival in New Delhi. Fish farming can boost incomes, create jobs. Deputy Commissioner Anita Kharpur urges farmers to tap government schemes. Animal Husbandry and Veterinary Minister Sanbor Shulai orders tighter border vigil to curb cattle smuggling. Indian Armed Forces and Meghalaya government flag off 135th Durand Cup in Shillong. Mahendra Ganj Community Health Centre in the southwest Garo Hills district of Meghalaya forms rapid response team amid flood situation. Meghalaya's first tech-driven waste collection app launches. You've just heard the news headlines of the evening coming to you from the studio of Akashvani Shillong.

A very good evening to all our listeners. This is Akashvani Shillong broadcasting on 347.2 meters medium wave, corresponding to 864 kilohertz. And we are also live streaming on the News On Air app and on DTH. Well, dear listeners, yes, you're here with us on the second transmissions of the day, and you're here with us on the program Time to Groove. Well, to start off this program, we have the first song for you by Grover Washington, Just the Two of Us.

Welcome back, dear listeners. Yes, you're still with us on the studios of Akashvani Shillong on the program Time to Groove. Well, you've just heard those two fantastic tracks, Fantasy by Mariah Carey and One Kiss by Dua Lipa. Well, the next song we have for you is You Rock My World by Michael Jackson.

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Baby, how you feeling?

Red Red Wine by UB40, Woman by Doja Cat, and Good As Hell by Lizzo. And we have a couple more songs for you, and the next one is Baby I Love Your Way by The Big Mountain.

Yes, dear listeners, you've just heard Crazy in Love by Beyoncé and the most popular Hips Don't Lie by Shakira. And we have the next track for you, Ain't Your Mama by Jennifer Lopez, followed by Bailamos by Enrique Iglesias.

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0: Mr. Paswan also underlined that the participation of women entrepreneurs at nearly 44% of all beneficiaries reflects the true spirit of women-led development, a cornerstone of Vikasit Bharat. Union Railway and IT Minister Ashwini Vaishnav today announced plans to develop Hyderabad as a major high-speed rail hub, with proposed bullet train corridors linking the city to Pune, Chennai and Bengaluru. Speaking at an industry event in Hyderabad, he said the high-speed rail network will significantly reduce travel time and strengthen connectivity among South India's major economic centres.
1: Three high-speed bullet train corridors to Hyderabad, to Telangana, which will totally change the landscape. If you see, from Pune to Hyderabad, from Hyderabad to Chennai, from Hyderabad to Bengaluru, this will become a major game changer for entire region, and Hyderabad will become the high-speed hub. This will totally change the landscape. It will bring huge amount of development. The economies of this entire region will become fully integrated.
0: This is Akashvani giving you the news. For quick news updates round the clock, follow us on our X handle at AIR News Alerts. And for details of stories and more, log on to our website www.newsonair.gov.in and download News on AIR app. Welcome back. Here with us on the news at 9. The West Bengal government has formed a 9-member committee to examine the draft bill of a uniform civil code for the state. A notification has already been published in this regard. Justice retired Ranjana Prakash Desai will be the chairperson. Former Meghalaya Governor Tathagata Roy is one of the members of the committee. Legendary playback singer S. Janki, fondly known as the Nightingale of the South, passed away at the age of 88 today in Mysuru, Karnataka, after battling age-related health issues. Spanning over 6 decades, her career saw her singing in nearly 48,000 songs in multiple languages, including Kannada, Tamil, Telugu, Malayalam and Hindi. She was the voice behind generations of film stars. She collaborated with legendary music directors like Ilayaraja, M.S. Vishwanathan, E.R. Rahman, among others. She is conferred with 33 state film awards and recipient of Padma Bhushan. Vice President C.P. Radhakrishnan has said that differences of opinion are natural in a democracy, but commitment to the constitution and public welfare must remain paramount. Addressing the inaugural session of the orientation and training program for members of the Bihar Legislative Assembly in Gayaji, Mr. Radhakrishnan called upon public representatives to accord the highest priority to democratic values, transparency and accountability towards the people. The chairman of the Joint Parliamentary Committee on One Nation, One Election, Member of Parliament P.P. Chaudhary, today said that holding simultaneous elections to the Lok Sabha and state assemblies would strengthen governance, reduce expenditure and benefit the country's economy. Addressing media persons in Goa, Mr. Chaudhary said the 41-member committee representing all major political parties is touring states to gather views from governments, political parties, constitutional experts, civil society and other stakeholders. Goa is the 9th state being visited by the committee. Union Ministry of Health and Family Welfare has launched the monthly webinar series on best practices under the National Health Mission on the occasion of World Population Day 2026. Envisioned as a year-round knowledge-sharing platform, the initiative will bring together states and union territories to present successful innovations, exchange implementation experiences, and accelerate the adoption of evidence-based practices for strengthening healthcare delivery nationwide. Iran's supreme leader Ayatollah Mujtaba Khamenei today vowed to avenge the death of his father Ayatollah Ali Khamenei, who was assassinated in U.S.-Israeli strikes earlier in the year, describing it as the responsibility of the nation. He also praised the massive turnout at the late leader's funeral as historic. In a message issued on the occasion of the funeral and burial of Ayatollah Ali Khamenei, Mujtaba Khamenei declared that those responsible for the killing would not escape justice. Meanwhile, U.S. President Donald Trump threatened Iran today after the funeral of Ayatollah Ali Khamenei saw open calls for his killing. In a social media post, Trump made the comments after senior U.S. officials demanded that Iran make a public statement saying the Strait of Hormuz is open and that ships crossing the vital corridor would not be attacked any longer. The Intermeteorological Department, IMD, has forecast heavy rainfall across northern and eastern parts of the country for the next 4 to 5 days. These places include Jammu and Kashmir, Ladakh, Himachal Pradesh, Uttarakhand, Punjab, Chandigarh, Haryana, Delhi, East Uttar Pradesh, Chhattisgarh, Odisha, Jharkhand, Gangetic West Bengal, Arunachal Pradesh, Nagaland, Manipur, Mizoram and Tripura. Meanwhile, IMD has issued an orange colour warning for heavy to very heavy rainfall over Assam, Meghalaya, Sub-Himalayan West Bengal, Sikkim and Bihar for tomorrow. In the FIFA World Cup, Norway will take on England, while defending champions Argentina will clash with Switzerland in the quarterfinals to determine the remaining semi-finalists. The third quarterfinal match between Norway and England will be played at Miami Stadium, with kickoff scheduled for 2:30 a.m. Indian Standard Time. Later, Argentina will face Switzerland at Kansas City Stadium at 6:30 a.m. Indian Standard Time. The Indian women's compound team of Jyoti Surekha Venam, Preetika Pradeep and Chikita Taniparthi clinched the silver medal at the Archery World Cup Stage 4 in Madrid, Spain today. The Indian trio went down 228-32 to Colombia in the final. Meanwhile, in women's individual compound event, teenage archer Preetika Pradeep produced a stunning turnaround to beat world number 11 Hazel Borun of Turkey 145-142. Clinching her maiden World Cup bronze. In the historic one-off women's test at Lord's Cricket Ground in London, India was 63 for no loss in their second innings on day two when reports last came in. Earlier, England were bowled out for 170 runs in their first innings today. Amy Jones was the top scorer with 53 runs for India. Kranti Gourde took a 5-wicket haul, while Sayali Satkare and Sneh Rana scalped 2 wickets each. In men's cricket, England were 241 for 1 in 18.3 overs against India in the fifth and final T20 international of the series in Southampton when reports last came in. Earlier, India won the toss and elected to field. England has already clinched the series with a 3-0 lead, while India will be aiming to register a consolation victory before the teams move on to the ODI series. And now, before we end the bulletin, the headlines once again. Prime Minister Narendra Modi departs for home after concluding landmark New Zealand visit, says bilateral trade agreement between two countries will accelerate India's journey towards a developed nation. 15 Indians killed in a boat mishap in Vietnam, President, Vice President and Prime Minister expressed condolence. West Bengal government forms 9-member committee headed by a retired judge to examine draft bill of Uniform Civil Code. Legendary singer S. Janki, known as Nightingale of South India, passes away. IMD forecasts heavy rainfall across northern and eastern parts of the country for next 4 to 5 days. In FIFA World Cup, Norway to take on England, while defending champions Argentina to clash with Switzerland in quarterfinals. And Indian women's compound team clinches silver medal at Archery World Cup Stage 4 in Madrid. That is all in the news at 9. Good night.

0: 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In the program Spotlight, now we bring you a discussion on Prime Minister's visit to New Zealand, strengthening bilateral cooperation across key sectors. The participants are Anil Trigunayath, former ambassador, and Anubha Rohatgi, anchor.
1: Ambassador Trigunayath, Prime Minister Narendra Modi's two-day visit to New Zealand was the first official visit of an Indian Prime Minister to that country in four decades. It has been hailed as a historic milestone. How would you describe the significance of this visit?
2: I think that the very fact that the visit has taken place now in a new kind of a global order, a new kind of situation that is prevailing, and unfortunately nothing had happened for the last 40 years at the level of the leaders, indicates that how important this visit is. And before that, the Prime Minister of New Zealand had visited India in March 2025. And during that visit, several areas were agreed to. And one of them was a free trade agreement. And in record time, we were able to sign that agreement, which is something very, very important and very, I must say, creditable for that. So these 40 years, I think now we have to catch up for the 40 years. And I think

0: That's what the Prime Minister Modi's visit is going to help in creating a friendship and partnership, which will continue to increase and enhance in more strategic domains.
1: New Delhi and Wellington have elevated their relationship to a strategic partnership, which includes a roadmap to expand ties in the next 4 years. How will this upgrade reshape India-New Zealand ties?
0: As I said, there are normal relationships, transactional relationships with countries, and then there are strategic partnerships. When we talk of a strategic partnership, first thing it displays is that there is a trust at the leadership level and at the country-to-country level. And that's precisely when you enter into a strategic partnership in a country, because there are many sensitive areas, whether it is defense, whether it is security, cybersecurity, or scientific collaborations, or innovation, or maritime security. All these domains are actually included in the strategic partnership. And therefore, it is very important that these partnerships are then nurtured and newer areas and the roadmaps are identified for exploring newer areas of cooperation, whether it is in space, whether it is intelligence cooperation and creating more defense partnerships or in the maritime domain awareness. So I think all these put together will contribute to a more closer and enduring partnership between the two countries.
1: India and New Zealand have set a target of doubling bilateral trade in goods and services to approximately 35,000 crore rupees by 2030. And the two also signed a free trade agreement some time ago. Let's first listen to what the Prime Minister said about the FTA.
2: इस वर्ष दोनों देशों के बीच 9 महीनों के रिकॉर्ड समय में फ्री ट्रेड एग्रीमेंट किया है। ये आप सभी के लिए मार्केट एक्सेस, इन्वेस्टमेंट, सर्विसेज, टेक्नोलॉजी और टैलेंट मोबिलिटी के नए अवसर लेकर आएगा। मुझे विश्वास है हम 2030 तक द्विपक्षीय व्यापार को दोगुना बढ़ाएंगे।
1: Ambassador Trigunayat, what role these decisions play in boosting trade and economic partnership between the two nations?
0: Well, I think that the free trade agreement, which includes both the goods and services, provides a framework for cooperation, removing all the obstacles that usually are placed, be it whether in the name of tariffs or non-tariff barriers. Those are taken care of when we agree to sign a free trade agreement, where this is a win-win partnership and both countries' businesses gain from it. But at the end of the day, this will all depend on the businesses. And I think the business delegation had accompanied Prime Minister, and the Prime Minister's addressed them, that there are new opportunities now in different areas, and those should be capitalized by the businesses for enhancing the trade or doubling it by 2030. Now, that has to be done by the industry and it has to rise to the occasion. Secondly, as far as the talent acquisition or talent transfer is concerned, or for that matter, we call it migration and mobility, which becomes an integral part of the such agreements, is also very useful because, as you know, that the Indian professionals have been contributing a great deal in the newer areas of sunrise sectors in various countries, including in the Western countries. So newer opportunities are arising for both sides to collaborate and develop it into a win-win partnership in an economic sense.
1: Another important or significant outcome of the visit is the focus on expanding defense and maritime collaboration. This is what Prime Minister Modi said on this particular issue.
2: लोकतांत्रिक मूल्यों के में दृढ़ विश्वास हमें नेचुरल पार्टनर बनाता है, मेड फॉर ईच अदर जैसा है ये। और दूसरी प्रकार से दो मैरिटाइम देश के रूप में हमारा करीबी सहयोग इंडो पैसिफिक को एक नई ताकत देता है और शांति के हमारे जो लक्ष्य हैं उसको अचीव करने में हमारे संबंध एक नई ऊर्जा भर सकते हैं।
1: Ambassador Trigunayat, what new mechanisms have been created for this collaboration and what is the significance of this cooperation amid the evolving Indo-Pacific security dynamics?
0: Well, as you know, that it is the Indo-Pacific has become a zone of contestation among the major powers. And India and countries like New Zealand, Indonesia and Australia, where Prime Minister visited, have all had this some very basic fundamental theme, which is prescribed under the UNCLOS, that there should be a secure and mutually beneficial and a freedom of navigation should prevail, which is also agreed to by various countries under the UNCLOS or the UN Convention on the Law of the Seas. But they are being violated by many countries, so there is no freedom of navigation. And India considers these as global commons and the global goods, basically. And that's why collaboration between the two maritime nations like India and New Zealand becomes important in that sense, because we both stand for free, open, peaceful and prosperous Indo-Pacific. Now, how to achieve that is the major thing. For that, the two countries have agreed to strengthen marriage.

0: maritime cooperation, whether through there is an arrangement, maritime cooperation arrangement MOU has been, I think, signed, and their implementing mechanisms have been created for that, whether it is in the hydrography or cartography, nautical mice, or mutual legal logistical assistance agreement, which we sign with various countries, whereby navies of both the countries can benefit and can depend on in the maritime domain. So they can collaborate more and more. Besides, I think that the New Zealanders are also subscribing to the Indo-Pacific Ocean Initiative, which is something that India has started. And then the specific cooperation activities can perhaps be identified in that area, and both sides can work through a kind of ongoing maritime security dialogue, and will provide new opportunities for cooperation between the two countries.
1: Prime Minister Modi today announced that India and New Zealand are moving ahead with connecting India's UPI and New Zealand's payment system. And earlier this week, we saw a similar agreement was made with Indonesia during the Prime Minister's visit to that island nation. How do you see this growing cooperation between New Delhi and other countries in the fintech and digital public infrastructure?
0: Today's time and age of technology, the fintech has assumed a very significant importance. So therefore, cooperation in this domain, whether by way of regulations, by way of creating new mechanisms, is important. And India's UPI, United Public Interface, is a mechanism that is being broadly accepted by several countries. We have already signed more than 24 agreements with different countries, whereby trade is conducted in bilateral currencies, which takes care of any, you know, additional transaction costs, and it reduces any unnecessary complications that occur because of a third currency mechanism. And that's precisely, it helps in enhancing the trade with more benefit to the basically the exporter and importers in both the countries. So whether it is trade or investment, when you do in our own currencies, it is much more easier and better for them. Similarly, I think that for tourists, it opens a new channel, and then you don't have to buy any foreign currency and take it with you. Then you can just use it with that. And many of the leaders in the world, as we know, the UN Secretary General, or for that matter, French President, have also appreciated this. So UPI is doing extremely well, and I'm happy that even the New Zealanders are coming on that.
1: At an event, rather to be specific, when he addressed the Indian diaspora in New Zealand, Prime Minister Modi spoke about how both New Zealand and India have been creating opportunities for women. Let's listen into what he said.
2: हमने न्यूजीलैंड से भी बहुत कुछ सीखा है और अब भी सीख रहे हैं. न्यूजीलैंड दुनिया का वो देश है जिसने सबसे पहले महिलाओं को वोटिंग का राइट दिया था. भारत भी आज विमेन लेड डेवलपमेंट के मंत्र के साथ महिलाओं के लिए संभावनाओं के नए द्वार खोल रहा है.
1: Now, both the Prime Ministers also spoke, because the New Zealand Prime Minister was also there at this event. So both the Prime Ministers also spoke about the Indian community's contribution in New Zealand's development. So when the Prime Minister, you know, speaks about, whenever he goes abroad, he addresses the diaspora and he speaks about the contribution of the diaspora to that country's development. How important and how much does it strengthen the relationship between the two countries?
0: The Indian diaspora is like a living bridge, as Prime Minister often says, and they keep connecting with India, even though those who are persons of Indian origin who have gone hundreds of years back or maybe several years back and have acquired the citizenship there. And there are a large number of NRIs, also non-resident Indians, who are there. So obviously, their contribution to the growth and economy and development of New Zealand is also greatly appreciated by their own leadership, as we have seen during all these visits, actually. And Prime Minister Modi has a great, connect with the Indians wherever they are, and they look forward to meeting him and every time, and he always urges them that their contribution in that particular country, the host country and the mother country, is always useful in creating these bridges of friendship and a permanent connect, apart from economic prosperity that follows for both India and New Zealand or the country of their residence. So I think that this is really important. As far as the women-led development is concerned, you know that every time we talk of women empowerment and other things in India, during our G20 presidency, India had started this women-led development initiative that let the women lead in the areas in which they are, whether it is politics, whether it is in businesses or in the social sector or science and technology. So I think that that is something that is, I'm very happy that this has come out. Similarly, you know, our cooperation in the sports sector is something that is very important and which has been actually highlighted. I think I was surprised myself to hear that India and New Zealand have almost 100-year-old relationships as far as the sports are concerned.
1: Right.
0: So that's something really good.
1: इन

0: number of countries whenever there is a requirement. But then, as the population grow, you need to acquire new technologies. And so wherever the synergies are possible, newer best practices, if we can get. So in that sense, I think that New Zealand, whether it's the horticulture, forestry, animal husbandry, or agriculture per se, or dairying, I mean, they are very strong in dairy practices. And this is not from now. For many, many years, we had this kind of collaboration in the dairy sector with several countries who have really acquired a great heft. So I think in that sense, this will also help in creating, I think, the food security and maintaining the sustainable food supply chains for both benefit of people from both the countries. So I think that this is sustainable agricultural growth is how things are going to go, as India also is committed to have this the climate goals by 2070.
1: Ambassador Trigunayat, during this 2-day visit, whatever the agreements were that were signed or agreed upon, the collaborations that were agreed upon, would you agree that this underscores a relationship that is moving beyond traditional diplomatic engagement into defense cooperation, Indo-Pacific security, digital connectivity, and institutional partnerships?
0: Yes, absolutely. I mean, in fact, whenever we say that we are moving into a strategic partnership with any country, various dimensions like defense, security, cybersecurity, joint ventures, joint technological development, energy, renewable energy, and several other areas. Because security, when we talk of it, is not only this physical security or only defense-related security, but different dimensions of it. Nowadays, we are moving into space, so collaboration in the space sector becomes equally important. So as far as New Zealand is concerned, all these agreements that you mentioned or MOUs that have been signed will definitely strengthen this. And as you know, that in order to monitor the progress of various statements made or promises made or the goals set or the roadmap that has been identified, two foreign ministers from India and New Zealand will be monitoring it on a regular basis until the next meeting at the leadership level takes place. So that shows that the goals that have been set, they are achieved. And if there is some lag in it, how to address that is what we are going to witness going forward in this relationship.
1: Ambassador Trigunayat, thank you so much for joining us in Akashvani's Spotlight program and sharing your views on this issue.
0: Thank you. Thank you so much.
2: 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The participants were Anil Trigunayath, former ambassador, and Anubha Rohatgi, anchor. 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

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And we are also live streaming on the News On Air app and on DTH. Well, dear listeners, you're here with us on the program Jazz Time, where we play for you the classic jazz. Well, to start off, we have the first song, When Love Has Grown, followed by 6 to 4 by George Benson.

Yes, dear listener, you've just heard the song Fly Me to the Moon by Diana Krall. And up next, we have one of the most famous singer of the 20th century, also known as one of the most influential entertainers of the 20th century, Francis Albert Sinatra, also known as Frank Sinatra. This is Moonlight in Vermont.

Well, dear listeners, you're listening to Every Time We Say Goodbye by Ella Fitzgerald, the Queen of Jazz herself. And the next song we have for you is What a Wonderful World.

And with this song by Louis Armstrong, What a Wonderful World, we have come to the end of today's edition of Jazz Sign. Thank you, dear listeners, for staying with us. I hope to see you again next time. This is Akash Vani. Shalom. Do stay tuned for the next program that follows.

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shpi ya ki jing rai ki bala shimna ka thup jing rai jong u Jong Anuradha Podal but Chandan Das di Paralok no Sngap to mentangin ya Sngap no ya kini ki Jing Rai.